many miles have I traveled chasing after you? And how many years have I wasted

0: 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Please no open fires, no fire pits, no control burns, no burning garbage, and please no throwing out cigarette butts. Contact 780-585-3870 or 780-585-2911 for more information.
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0: 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Please no open fires, no fire pits, no control burns, no burning garbage, and please no throwing out cigarette butts. 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

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He was wearing a blue bandana. I stopped and asked him if he wanted a ride.

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a mark. 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
1: Yeah, where you live.
2: I live where the land meets the sky, where the eagle and the raven fly free. 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
1: Where do you live?
3: I'm his neighbor.

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The INFR is amazing. It's an awesome experience, but one word is amazing. I want to thank my family for coming and supporting me, my wife and my daughter, having them support me and having the moral support. I want to thank Wrangler and Samson Cree Nation for sponsoring me to get down here.

0: Hey, there's no way you can hide it. 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
1: Sir, have you been drinking tonight?
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1: Sir, have you been drinking tonight?
0: They will catch you and arrest you. Drive sober or get pulled over.

The rise of meth use in Canada has increased significantly. Short-term symptoms include increased blood pressure and body temperature, faster breathing, rapid or irregular heartbeat, loss of appetite, disturbed sleep patterns or nausea, erratic, aggressive, irritable, or violent behavior. Even taking small amounts of meth can cause these harmful health effects. And here are your long-term symptoms. Permanent damage to the heart and brain, high blood pressure leading to heart attacks, strokes, and even death, liver, kidney, and lung damage, anxiety and confusion, paranoia, hallucinations, mood disturbances, delusions, or violent behaviors. Psychotic symptoms can sometimes last for months or even years after meth use. Intense itching causing skin sores. It could also cause severe dental problems, psychosis, and schizophrenia. Chronic meth use can lead to damaging long-term health effects, even when people stop using. Keep meth out of Muscogee's.

0: Are you giving your body the water it needs to keep you healthy? How do you know you're dehydrated? You're gonna take your two fingers, pinch behind the back of the hand, and pull it up. Hold it there a few seconds. If it comes right down real quick, that means you're hydrated. If it comes down slowly, you're dehydrated. Drink your water so your body will love you.
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2: Just when I thought I got her to fall in love with Northern Cree, she's Ojibwe, I can tell by the way she starts stepping around the room. 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A singer always finds a way to lead. Drinking Pepsi by myself, she's choosing powwow, I can tell.
3: Good morning, Muskwood Cheese. It is 9:03, and it's July 30th today. And we're currently sitting at 15 degrees, a high of 21, and a low of 12. And it's going to be raining about, it says here, about noonish. So we'll figure that out then. But I'll give you our five-day forecast. Wednesday, July 1st, 20 degrees, 60% chance of rain, and a low of 12. Thursday, July 2nd, 19 degrees, 70% chance of rain, and a low of 12 as well. Friday, July 3rd, 60% chance of rain, 20 degrees, and a low of 11. Saturday, July 4th, 21 degrees, 40% chance of rain, and a low of 11. Sunday, 19 degrees, 40% chance of rain, and a low of 11. That's our five-day forecast. 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So that wraps up our employment opportunities. Let's look for some more. Let's go on to our cultural events that are happening. Wetaskiwin's having a parade on July 1st. They're at 8 o'clock. They're going to have a Lion's Pancake breakfast. At 11, it's the parade downtown. At 12, it's the hot dog sales. Hot dogs, popping, water, and chips for $5. At 1, it's the Canada Day ceremony on stage. And at 2, it's a live band, Cod Tongues, on stage. And then a family-friendly activities all day long. So that's for Canada Day, July 1st. Well, tomorrow, I guess. All right, that wraps up some of the employment opportunities and cultural events. I'll get you back into some more powwow.

Good morning. Miokik shippa yao. And that's how we say good morning. Ego hanoch, bonaim heogishka. Ekto chega wapa ke. Tanishagishkak. Tots awaswapa ke. Tanstogishkak. Ekto chichawaswapa ke. That'll be Thursday. Ego tanstogishkak. Ekto che. Friday. Kanyan gishkak. Ekto che Saturday. Kotoasikiskak. Ekto che Sunday. Tataim heogishka. Ekto che. Ekap mise. Not the mako he kichiki sigao means these holy days that we're coming upon. Ego maya, Christmas manaya, mantogiskao, isigata. That they call Christmas. And New Year, oche togiskao, which means kissing day. Back in the day when they were on horse and wagon, they'd go visit each other and they'd stop wherever and they'd kiss each other. And that's why they call it kissing day, New Year's. New Year's Day. Goha me gwaach oma. Tana tukpai ganit kwe me gwaach. Oh. Nista nao tspaihkan miaska so. Nista nao tspaihkan miaskam. Ay na nao tspaihkan. So it's 20 after 8. And ektau tse. Nanto nyan tspaihkan. Ay na nao moe. Kegam ta tspaihkan. That's what you say. Kegam taat paikan, 9 o'clock. Ntaat paikan, Tauchim ntaat paikan, 10 o'clock. Piksap paikan, 11 o'clock. Apihtagiskau, noon. Puna apihtagiskau. Some say it's a little after 12, but I'd say about 12:30, I guess, maybe even 1 o'clock. But you can then say 1 o'clock is baked bacon. So either way, they both work. That's nisot bacon. It'd be 2 o'clock. Nstut bacon, 3 o'clock. Nut bacon would be 4 o'clock, and that's when everybody goes home. So and so on and so on all the way through. And so those are the times. Egoaya minute is Tspaikans. Tspaikan is an hour. So that's how we use those terms. And one of the elders I'd like to thank, Flora Northwest, for reminding me. We were talking about sunset, and he said, I forgot the word, baksimo. So that's another word we use for sunset. The sun is going down. That's what you're saying. The sun is going down, baksimo. So, and the sun is on its way down. Yeah, there's probably there's more deeper meanings to that word, but for now we will just go with that.

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4: Record-breaking temperatures make all of us more vulnerable to heat exposure. Illnesses like cramps and exhaustion can become life-threatening. Don't be caught unaware. Keep in mind that while your body can endure fluctuating temperatures, it can also be overwhelmed by extreme conditions. So, during hot days, drink plenty of water and juice, but avoid caffeine and alcohol, which can cause dehydration. Wear clothing that is light in color and loose-fitting. Avoid the outdoors during extreme heat. Eliminate strenuous physical activity, such as running, biking, and lawn care work. Stay in an air-conditioned environment if at all possible. And never leave children, the elderly, or pets an enclosed vehicle even briefly, because temperatures can quickly rise to life-threatening levels, even with the windows partly open.

The rise of meth use in Canada has increased significantly. Short-term symptoms include increased blood pressure and body temperature, faster breathing, rapid or irregular heartbeat, loss of appetite, disturbed sleep patterns or nausea, erratic, aggressive, irritable, or violent behavior. Even taking small amounts of meth can cause these harmful health effects. And here are your long-term symptoms. Permanent damage to the heart and brain, high blood pressure leading to heart attacks, strokes, and even death, liver, kidney, and lung damage, anxiety and confusion, paranoia, hallucinations, mood disturbances, delusions, or violent behaviors. Psychotic symptoms can sometimes last for months or even years after meth use. Intense itching causing skin sores. It could also cause severe dental problems, psychosis, and schizophrenia. Chronic meth use can lead to damaging long-term health effects, even when people stop using. Keep meth out of Muscogees.

Alberta has a color-coded system for restricting activities that may cause wildfires in the forest protection area. 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
4: Dunse Gakkyo, 11:04 on this Tuesday, June 30th. Yuki Ksepayo, good morning this morning. Well, I hope the rain washed away your sins. Quite the rain we've been having. But you know what? Don't complain about the weather. We really need this rain, you know, the moisture, the water, not only for the plant life, but just to cool down Mother Earth, because before you know it, we're going to get those hot temperatures here probably in July. So you'll be wishing it was raining. Anyways, hope you all are having a good day. Not mud bogging out there. 17 degrees right now in Muscogees. Your sunrise this morning was at 5:12 a.m., sunset at 10:02 p.m. 17-kilometer wind gusts coming from the northeast. This afternoon, 21 with thunderstorms in the forecast. This evening, 19. Overnight, 12. Looks like we got some fog overnight. And Wednesday, July 1st, more thunderstorms in the forecast with a high of 20, low of 12. Thursday, July 2nd, high of 19, low of 12. More thunderstorms in a forecast for Thursday and Friday. High of 20, low of 11. More thunderstorms for Friday as well as Saturday, July 4th. High of 21, low of 11. Sunday, rain in the forecast. High of 19, low of 11. So looks like we got thunderstorms for the remainder of this week. And that is your current weather update for the Muscogees area, as well as your five-day forecast. 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The Sun Safety Barbecue hosted by MHS is actually postponed until further notice. They're supposed to be set up at the Pigeon Lake Health Center. You may want to contact 780-586-2003. They may be doing something else over at the Pigeon Lake Health Center. So contact them today. Samson Consultation is looking to their Skilled Nation members for knowledge holders and instructors who want to set up classes and workshops to enrich our community. If you know how to hide tan, fur tan, bushcraft, drum make, plant harvesting, Cree language, roach making, intro to treaty, TP setup, contact Samson Consultation, 780-585-3793, or email sctlulead@samsoncree.com. Muscogees Youth Day Camp starts today, June 30th to July 2nd, they're going to be doing soccer over at Muscogees Bear Park, 12 to 4 p.m. You can contact 780-585-2254 for more details. They also have arts and crafts with SYSD every Tuesdays and Thursdays, 1 to 3 p.m. right here at the HBMC. 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

0: 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And today is the $200 draw for the Dansome Tuan, kind of an incentive for all my callers that have been calling in. You know, we've been collecting your names all month. So if you want to get in the draw, you got to translate today's word, Dansome Tuan. It's what horses and cows live in. Big, big guess right there. And if you can call in now, 780-585-4295, as well as text our Hawk radio number. Yeah, we do have a cell. 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That's 780-335-9529. And get those calls in because I'm going to be doing the $200 draw later on this afternoon during the drive time with Mikey. I know Sawyer Brown was playing at the Pinoca Stampede last night. Looks like they put on quite the show. So we're going to get into that. But once again, here's Dansome Tuan. Listen up, listen carefully.
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Contact your PESP advisor, 780-585-6680. They also have security guard training at the end of the month, so apply now. And good luck to all the applicants. That concludes your employment opportunities here in the Four Nations of Muscogees. We are still taking the calls for Dunso Maitwean. Your hint, cows and horses live in this. You know what it is, and you can translate it correctly.

We'll get your name and number, put you into the draw. We're also doing the $200 monthly draw, kind of an incentive for our Danso Meitoyan callers. I know we have a lot of dedicated Hawksters out there that pretty much call every day for Danso Meitoyan. We have your name. We got your number. You're in the draw. Anyone that enters for Danso Meitoyan, we're keeping your names monthly, putting you into the draw for a chance to win $200 cash in your hand today. So make sure you call in, as well as any birthday greetings, 780-585-4295. You can also text 780-335-9529. I got a new one from Sam Barber featuring Avery Anna, Restless Mind. And he's going to be headlining July 6th at the Cowboy Music Festival. Me and Yaya, we might go live from there.

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3: Yeah, $200 cash winner today, later on this afternoon. 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So make sure you tune in because you could win $200. For your cultural events, I know Sada Lake Powo, they had some rainouts as well as down in Siksika. That was this past weekend. And Kamloopa Powo, I didn't know they had sprinklers on their Powo Arbor at Kamloops Powo. It was during one of the competitions. I think it was Jingle Dress. They had their sprinklers automatically go on. Next, well, in the next couple of weeks, Ermenskin Cree Nation Powwow Celebration, honoring longtime employees of the nation. It's going to be a weekday powwow, July 14th, 15th, and 16th, right here at Muscatrees Bear Park here in Alberta. And I'm pretty excited for this because we have a state's drum group, first time going to be playing, and it's right here in Muscatrees. War Paint Singers, and they are from North Carolina. I'm just trying to zoom in on this poster. War Paint Singers, North Carolina, and Mountain Cree. Those are your host drums for Ermenskin Powwow, which is July 14th, 15th, and 16th. Right here at Muscatrees Bear Park, they have a lot of awesome specials for that powwow, along with a hand drum special, slow pitch tournament, hand game tournament, golf tournament. And just a reminder for those camping, the first 20 registered teepees will be honored throughout the weekend. So it's going to be a good one. Hope to see you all at Ermenskin Cree Nation Powwow Celebration, July 14th, 15th, and 16th, right here at Muscatrees Bear Park. I will have a list of a complete cultural events for the month of July. Just one minute. Maybe I could pull it up here in a bit.

I'll have to do some digging here. I do apologize for that. I will find the powwow list here, and I'll give an update throughout the noon hour, and then make sure Ty Romeo announces what's happening this coming weekend. But I just want to remind listeners out there, if you are going out to any ceremony, whether if it is a powwow, tea dance, feast, Sundance, any of our lodge ceremonies, any of the ceremonies that are held here on reserve, please be respectful, be mindful, and keep our ceremony sacred. No drugs, no alcohol, no fighting, just coming together for some much-needed blessings and healing.

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couple minutes after 12 o'clock, noon hour here. Beautiful day, sunny skies right now. Enjoy it while it lasts, because yes, we do have thunderstorms in the forecast for this afternoon, about 40% chance. And this evening, it'll start turning into fog by overnight. So right now we're at 18 degrees, 19 degrees, and we may have some 40% chance of some rain by 1, 2 o'clock. If not, it's just going to stay smoky, pretty much, and then foggy overnight. 20-kilometer wind gust from the northeast. Your sunset at 10:02 p.m., dropping down to 12 overnight. Wednesday, July 1st, Canada Day. High of 20, low of 12. 60% chance of thunderstorms for tomorrow. 5 millimeters of rain expected. Thursday, more thunderstorms in the forecast. High of 19, low of 12. 70% chance. 5 millimeters of rain. And Friday, July 3rd, more thunderstorms in the forecast with a high of 20, low of 11, with 60% chance of rain, 2 to 4 millimeters. Saturday, July 4th, high of 21, low of 11, 40% chance of thunderstorms with 5 to 10 millimeters of rain. And Sunday, July 5th, more rain in the forecast, high of 19, low of 11. So that is your high and low temps for the next 5 days, as well as your current weather update for the Muscogee's area. 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They were supposed to be set up at the Pigeon Lake Health Center. However, they are postponed for today. You can always contact Pigeon Lake Health Center for their weekly events, 780-586-2003. For any updates with Samson Youth Initiative, Samson Community Wellness, Samson NADAP, you can go to the website and register online, scwprograms.com. 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If you are skilled in hide tanning, fur tanning, bushcraft, drum making, plant harvesting, Cree language, roach making, intro to treaty, teepee setup, contact Samson Consultation 780-585-3793 or email sctlulead@samsoncree.com. 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Dantome Tuayan, your hint for today is cows and horses live in a... 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

A lot of amazing concerts that are happening in Central Alberta, whether if it's up in Edmonton or down in Calgary. So if you're heading on to any of these concerts, whether if it's rock, rap, folk, country, you know, have a good time. Take a lot of pictures. Soak it all in. Because before you know it, they'll be doing their last concert ever. Just like this past weekend, country music star Alan Jackson did his very last live concert. And they declared June 27th to be Alan Jackson Day down in Tennessee. So just to honor him. I think that's pretty cool. You know, I grew up with that 90s country music. You know, I come from a rodeo family, and that 90s country music was lit back in the day. It was, that's all I heard growing up. And it's cool that, you know, they honored one of the many Alan Jackson, who was one of the many country music stars. Wonder if they're going to honor George Strait and make a George Strait Day. He's still having concerts. That's one of my concert bucket list, wish list. Always wanted to go to a George Strait concert as well as a Metallica concert. Gigots, 12:30. 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You can also go to the Louis Bull Tribe Facebook page. I know they have updates on there as well. For Agamik Employment Opportunities, email ryanpotts@montanafirstnation.com. 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We'll get that information out to the peoples. So the PESP program has a front desk and reception training as well as a security guard training coming up. Contact 780-585-6680 for more details. And good luck to all the applicants. That concludes your employment opportunities here in the Four Nations of Muscogees.

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3: 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Many wildfires are preventable. Simple acts, like extinguishing campfires, disposing of cigarettes responsibly, and observing fire bans, can make a huge difference. Proper vegetation management, creating defensible spaces, and controlled burns are essential tools in preventing fires. Wildfires destroy not only the lives and homes of countless species, but also release harmful pollutants and contribute to climate change. By preventing wildfires, we protect our planet and its delicate ecosystems. Let's work together to prevent and mitigate wildfires.
4: 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As the wildfire danger increases, more activities may be restricted. 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
6: 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Good afternoon, Muscochise. It is 1:02 and it's June 30th. Sorry, I mixed up with that earlier. But it's June 30th today, and we're currently sitting at 18 degrees. It's going to be a high of 20 and a low of 12.

0: in the hawk rail. Woo, woo!
1: I had a heckler last time I did a show. I'm on stage and he goes, "I don't want to hear that crap. I'm an American. Why don't you go back where you came from?" So I camped in his backyard.
2: Sorry about earlier. Today's my day. I'm having a little malfunctions here. I'll give you some cultural events that are going on here this weekend. June 30th to July 1st and 2nd. Red Pheasants Competition Powwow. South of North Battleford, Saskatchewan. So that's going on. And then Alexis Nakota Nation Powwow is going on this weekend as well. So that's your cultural events going on for this weekend. And also for our community announcement, annual youth gathering, Samson Youth Registration Deadline is July 3rd. It's a 5-day overnight camp in Kahewin, Cree Nation. Ages from 12 to 17, sports are limited. Successful applicants will be contacted. It starts on July 13th to July 17th. 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It's ages from 7 to 12. It's a 3-day per week, Tuesday, Wednesday, and Thursday from 12 p.m. to 3 p.m. It's a 5-week program. 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So that's for the camps. And Muscogee Youth Day Camps are going on. There's soccer, golf, youth gatherings, flag football, lacrosse, and basketball from ages 11 plus. 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For more information, you can contact 780-

3012. Okay, that wraps that up, and let's see how the Jays are doing right now. Just give me a second here. My little slow here. But also the weather. I'll give you a 5-day weather before that loads up. It's Wednesday, July 1st, 20 degrees. 60% chance of rain and a low of 12. Thursday, July 2nd, 19 degrees. 70% chance of rain and a low of 12 as well. Friday, July 3rd, 20 degrees. 60% chance of rain and a low of 11. Saturday, July 4th, 21 degrees. A 40% chance of rain and a low of 11. Sunday, July 5th, 19 degrees, 40% chance of rain, and a low of 11 as well for there. Okay, let's check out the Jays today. They have a game today at 5:07. And yesterday, they won against New York Yankees 2-1. So that was a close game there. But yeah, they also play today at 5:07 and then tomorrow at 1:07. So we have some Jays game going on here. But other than that, I'll get you back into some more music. Here's Everclear, Alberta Rural Advantage, and Fall Out Boy.

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Everybody wants this.

0: Howie Miller, ladies and gentlemen, Howie Miller.
1: I remember I was doing an interview in Canada. It was a radio interview, and the lady asked me specifically, she goes, "Well, Howie, what do you prefer to be called? Do you prefer to be called Indigenous or First Nations or Aboriginal or Native American?" And I said, "Actually, I prefer it if you call me Howie." And, you know, but she was taken aback and she started apologizing right away. But it's that sense of people's borderline walk to where they think they're racist, but they're not. Or if they're ignorant and they don't know it. Racism, to me, is a joke. And if we're not laughing at it, then it's something serious. If you can't laugh at racism, well, then there's a problem there. So that's where I like to be, sort of on this threshold of making people laugh at racism. Let's get it out of there, because it is a joke to begin with.
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0: Nephew.
1: Yeah.
0: Your dad sent me you over here to me. Yeah. Teach you about these songs.
1: Yeah.
0: About these ways. Now, I've been listening to you. There's something about you I don't like. I mean your songs, how you sing. So I wanna hear you again. You know that AIM song?
1: Yeah, yeah, I know.
0: All
1: that.
0: Right.
1: Yeah.
0: You know it?
1: Yeah, I know it. I know it.
0: Well, sing it. I wanna hear you and see how you sing. You're singing it wrong. I don't know why you sing it that way. You sing it like this.

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You're not getting it. 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You gotta sing it like this, with passion.

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Well, that wraps up the Tyromeo show for this Tuesday. It is 1:59 right now, July 30th. So, well, have a good night. Good evening. Shout out to all the listeners out there. There's even listeners in USA, China, Germany, Australia, India, Morocco, and Russia. I have no idea where they're listening from, but they're on our online listeners. Sorry about that. Our online listeners. Shout out to them as well. We're also doing a draw here pretty quick here. We're going to do the Cree Word of the Day draw. For the monthly draw, you get a $200 draw here. So I'm just waiting on Mikey here, and we'll be doing it shortly here. So stay tuned.

0: 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It can have serious consequences.
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6: 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We do have some thunderstorms, about 40% chance this evening. Overnight, we'll be dropping down to 11. going to be foggy tonight for this full moon. Or was that last night? Well, actually, last night was the full moon. High and low temps, Wednesday, July 1st. Just a reminder, Samson Cree Nation programs and services will be closed July 1st. So it's a stat holiday tomorrow. And there's thunderstorms in the forecast. High of 19, low of 12, about 60% chance, 10 millimeters of rain. Thursday, more thunderstorms in the forecast. Have a high of 19, low of 12, about 5 millimeters of rain expected. And then Friday, more thunderstorms. High of 20, low of 11, 2 to 4 millimeters of rain expected. For this coming weekend, Saturday, July 4th, more thunderstorms in the forecast. High of 21, low of 11, 5 to 10 millimeters of rain expected. And on Sunday, July 5th, high of 19, low of 11. We've got 40% chance of rain for Sunday, about 1 millimeter or so. And that is your high and low temps for the next 5 days. Safe travels. If you're going to be cruising, mud bogging out there, the roads are going to be just lovely with all that rain coming down. Headline news on aptnnews.ca. Alberta pipeline proposal submission has BC environmentalists, First Nations ready for battle. Submission to federal government's major projects office expected on July 1st. Advocate says federal government's Protecting Victims Act could change everything by making coercive control a crime. On CBC Indigenous, neck bone eating contest at Treaty Celebration in Regina, Saskatchewan brings good memories, full bellies. Nunavut government denies liability in the death of a child in a care home. Northwest Territory leaders react to fast-tracking of Mackenzie Valley Highway as project of national interest. And Maple Leafs or not, Yukon's Gavin McKenna set to make hockey history in NHL draft. He just got drafted to the Toronto Maple Leafs. Congratulations to him. And on social media, they have a lot of pictures and videos of the gathering at Gracie Grass marking the 150th anniversary of the battle at Little Bighorn. Those are just some headlines on CBC Indigenous if you're interested in those stories. We got flood watches. Warnings remain in place as cleanup takes place across Alberta. I know that they have. Kananaskis is on high alert. The Bow River and Elbow River. They got 6 inches of water that fell, rainwater that fell in less than 24 hours. So Canmore, I know they're on evacuation. So if you're in the mountains, I don't think you can make your way out there, especially going out. Some roads are even washed out. So be careful with this rainfall because water's powerful. It'll take out a whole cement road. You know, I'm watching a video right now about the water damage of the heavy rainfall and how it triggered these floods and bridge collapse in Strathcona County. And for our end of the month, so with Dunsoma Aethwayon, we have our weekly draw, which is every Fridays by 1 p.m. We try and get it early so our winners can come get their prizes on time, which reminds me, Jarvis Curry, you still got to come pick up your winnings from last week. He was last week's winner. We'll announce this week's winner on Friday. And for the weekly winner, they get a $50 Walmart gift card as well as some Hawk Radio merch. And their name is also entered into the monthly draw. So at the end of the month, every month from now until April, whether if it's the 30th or the 31st, we'll be doing a draw for $200 cash in your hand. And our first winner for the month of June, Chase Rattlesnake. Congratulations. Hey, you won $200 cash. And that's how it goes. All you have to do is call in, translate, Dunsoma Aethwayon. If you're not the weekly winner, we'll might pick your name at the end of the month. So be patient and get your calls in because the more entries you get in, the more chances you win. We had a lot of names to go through this month, and I'd like to thank all those callers that did call in correctly. Try again to win for the month of July, end of July there. July 31st. So that's going to be a good one, your next chance to win $200. And it's a one-time win, so if you win the $200, just trying to make it fair for everyone to play and win, you just get a one-time winning here for the end of the month draw. So, back to some music. Red Hot Chili Peppers, Can't Stop, only on 93.5 FM.

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2: Yeah,

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0: Tante to all you Hawk listeners. This is Quavius, your communications for Muscogee Health Services, and here's this week's Remain and Community Health Updates. 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Please make sure to follow the Muscogee Health Services on Facebook at Muscogee Health Services so you can keep up with program information, news, events, and more. 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For the medical department, please note that Muscogee Health Services will be closed on Wednesday, July 1st for a stat holiday. On Thursday, July 2nd, Dr. Moody will be available from 9:30 to 4:30, and the lab will be open from 8:45 to 2:30 p.m. On Friday, July 3rd, Dr. Moody will be available from 9:30 to 4:30, and the lab will be closed. For more information or to book an appointment, please call 780-585-2266 or text 780-312-4793. For health promotions, we would like to remind the community about the upcoming Men's Wellness event and the Man Van happening on July 15th. The Men's Wellness event will take place on the MHS green space from 10 a.m. to 2 p.m. This event includes a poker walk theme, great incentives, and food provided for the participants. The Man Van will also be on site on that day. Muscogee Health Services will be open from 11 a.m. to 5 p.m. with registration inside the center. The Man Van is offering a free baseline PSA blood test for men ages 45 to 70, which can help with early detection of prostate cancer. Men over 18 can also receive blood sugar, blood pressure, mental wellness checks, and waist circumference measurements. Lunch will be provided for men participating. For more information on health promotion programs, please call 780-585-2266. And for more information on a men's wellness event, please call 780-585-2266 and ask for Quavius Crane. For home care and diabetes, please watch for any updates from the department. For foot care appointments, Joanne Simmons makes her own appointments. So please call 780-585-2020 to make an appointment. For Muscogee's counseling and support services, please note that the office will be closed on Wednesday, July 1st. On Thursday, July 2nd, women's group will be held at 6 p.m. Also, please keep a lookout on more information on upcoming events at the MCSS Facebook page. For more information on the program or to speak to a counselor, please call 780-585-2268 or text 780-312-4793. For environmental public health, to request services such as water sampling, home expectations, please call 780-585-2266. 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We know how valuable your time is and would like to see you. Don't forget to follow Muscogee's Health Services on Facebook at Muscogee's Health Services for updates, news, events, and more. And another reminder is that all sun sessions from health promotions will be postponed until further notice. And thank you, Hawk Radio, for having us today. 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

0: Don't drink and drive. 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It's the leading cause of death and injury on our road, leaving families and communities devastated. Plan ahead, designate a sober driver, or call a friend. The cost of a ride is nothing compared to the cost of a life. 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
1: Dense Gakkyo 301, just winding down the drive time here. I hope you have a canoe. Lot of flooding going on. 19 degrees right now in Muscogees. And we had some rain, but it cleared up. But there's more rain on the way if you look towards the northwest here. We have 17 kilometer wind gusts coming from the northeast. Sunset tonight at 10:02 p.m. This evening, thunderstorms dropping down at 18. Overnight, it is going to be foggy and hazy. High of 11, low of, with a low of 10, actually, overnight. And then Canada Day, July 1st. Thunderstorms in the forecast, about 10 millimeters of rain expected for tomorrow. High of 19, low of 12. Then Thursday, July 2nd, more thunderstorms, high of 19, low of 12, about 5 millimeters of rain expected for Thursday. Friday, more thunderstorms in the forecast with a high of 20, low of 11, 2 to 4 millimeters of rain expected for Friday. Saturday, July 4th, high of 21, low of 11, 5 to 10 millimeters of rain expected for Saturday. Sunday, rain in the forecast, high of 19, low of 11, about 1 millimeter of rain or so for Sunday. And that is your high and low temps for the next 5 days, as well as your current weather update for the Muscogees area. Rain, rain, rain. Crazy. 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So, that is what's going on. Also want to give a heads up that MHS, their sun safety info sessions are postponed to a later date. Want to send a shout out to our first monthly winner with $200 cash prize, Chase Rattlesnake. Congratulations. For those that are wondering, what's this $200? How can you win? Well, Dunso Maituayan, we have that daily. If you are correct, we put you into the weekly draw as well as the monthly draw. Now, the monthly draw is at the end of the month, each month from now until April. So make sure you call in. And if you don't get to win the weekly draw, well, you have a chance to win for the monthly draw. And it's also a one-time winner only. So if you won this month, you know, you can't play till next year. Just trying to make it fair for everyone because everybody wants to win money nowadays. We're still taking calls, though, for Dunzo May Tuyan. Going to be revealing the translation here before 4 o'clock. I just want to send a shout-out to our online radio listeners. 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
5: 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On Thursday, July 2nd, Dr. Moody will be available from 9:30 to 4:30, and the lab will be open from 8:45 to 2:30 p.m. On Friday, July 3rd, Dr. Moody will be available from 9:30 to 4:30, and the lab will be closed. For more information or to book an appointment, please call 780-585-2266 or text 780-312-4793. For health promotions, we would like to remind the community about the upcoming Men's Wellness event and the Man Van happening on July 15th. The Men's Wellness event will take place on the MHS green space from 10 a.m. to 2 p.m. This event includes a poker walk theme, great incentives, and food provided for the participants. The Man Van will also be on site on that day. Muskogee Health Services will be open from 11 a.m. to 5 p.m. with registration inside the center. The Man Van is offering a free baseline PSA blood test for men ages 45 to 70, which can help with early detection of prostate cancer. Men over 18 can also receive blood sugar, blood pressure, mental wellness checks, and waist circumference measurements. Lunch will be provided for men participating. For more information on health promotion programs, please call 780-585-2266. And for more information on the men's wellness event, please call 780-585-2266 and ask for Quavius Crane. For home care and diabetes, please watch for any updates from the department. For foot care appointments, Joanne Simmons makes her own appointments. So please call 780-585-2020 to make an appointment. For Muskogee counseling and support services, please note that the office will be closed on Wednesday, July 1st. On Thursday, July 2nd, women's group will be held at 6 p.m. Also, please keep a lookout on more information on upcoming events at the MCSS Facebook page. For more information on the program or to speak to a counselor, please call 780-585-2268 or text 780-312-4793. For environmental public health, to request services such as water sampling, home expectations, please call 780-585-2266. As a reminder, if you are unable to make your appointment, please call any council and rebook. We know how valuable your time is and would like to see you. Don't forget to follow Muskogee Health Services on Facebook at Muskogee Health Services for updates, news, events, and more. And another reminder is that all SUN sessions from Health Promotions will be postponed until further notice. 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

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Good luck to all the applicants, and that concludes your employment and training opportunities here in the Four Nations of Muscogee. Here are your cultural events for this week. June 30th, July 1st, July 2nd, Red Pheasant Competition Powwow just south of North Battleford, Saskatchewan. Alexis Nakota Sioux Nation Powwow, July 3rd, 4th, and 5th. And that concludes your cultural events for this coming weekend. Safe travels if you're heading to these powwows. And like always, keep our ceremony sacred. No drugs, no alcohol, no fighting. Just coming together for some much-needed blessings and healing.

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5: All right, winding down the drive time here at 3:52. Danso Meituyan, the translation we were looking for. Barn. Barn. Like a barn or a horse shed, someone translated it as. So if you called in correctly, we put your name into the weekly draw as well as the monthly draw. Congratulations to our first end of the month winner, Chase Rattlesnake, won $200 cash in his hand. And all you have to do is call in for Dansome Ituyan throughout the week. And then we gather all the names throughout the month and put you into the draw. It's a chance to win $200. One time winner only, so can't win again till next year. Just trying to make it fair for everyone. We also are asking people if you could send your birthday greetings in before 2:45 each day. Just a heads up, all Samson Cree Nation programs and services will be closed in lieu of the stat holiday July 1st, tomorrow, Canada Day. So we're closed tomorrow. But make sure you tune in again Thursday, July 2nd, we will be live. And this Friday, July 3rd, Treaty Days is happening in Louis Bull Tribe. So make sure you tune in because, yes, Hawk Radio will be live on location for that event. Looking forward to that. They always have a good turnout in Louis Bull. Shout out to all Kasputnuk Nation members as well as their firefighter crew, fire department over there. They got some good people over there. I just want to remind all of those with the weather, it's not too shabby on the highways. However, on the country roads, just make sure you drive with care, pay attention, especially when there's pedestrians on the road. You don't want to run them over. So just be careful. Just drive slow. Be careful. Pay attention to those stop signs. And right now, we're still sitting at the 19-degree mark, 14-kilometer wind gusts from the east. Sunset tonight at 10:02 p.m. Overnight, dropping down to 11. We're going to be hazy and foggy overnight. And then Wednesday, July 1st, thunderstorms in the forecast. About 10 millimeters of rain expected for tomorrow. High of 19, low of 12. And then Thursday, July 2nd, high of 19, low of 12. More thunderstorms in a forecast for Thursday, as well as Friday, July 3rd, high of 20, low of 11, 2 to 4 millimeters expected on Friday. So we got a lot of rain. I don't know about you, but these Land of the Lost mosquitoes are brutal. And then inside, it's all humid and hot, stuffy. Oh, it was torture these last couple days. But you know what? Mother Nature is cleaning up with this water. And safe travels if you're out in the mountains. I know they did an evacuation alert for the town of Canmore, as well as the Kananaskis area. Those highways are actually closed off to the public. There's over 1,500 campers that are stranded out there. So not a good time to go camping in the mountains, especially with all this rain. I was actually having a conversation with my uncle about this and my sons last night. You know, with all this rain that we're having, we're going to be experiencing a lot of floods. You know, if you look, go to Montana Bridge or to 611 East Bridge, and you'll see that Battle River's even rising. You know, we got a lot of rain coming down, not only with that rain, but way up in the mountains, it's been snowing. And I seen a story online that there's snow in Yellowstone even. So lot of water coming our way, so you might want to prepare for that. I know some basements here on reserve are flooding. All I could say is grab your mop and buckets and help clean that up. I know my house has been flooding and leaking because of this rain. And make sure you clean it up right away, because if you don't, that mold will set in and it gets you more sick. So, yeah, a lot of things that you got to do when you're in those types of situations. But you know what? Bad things don't last. You got to always look on the bright side of things. You know, the garden's going to be awesome. Farmers are probably just loving this rain because their crops are going to turn out good. Certain areas, you know, is pretty dry. So there's always that good to that bad. You know, I'm always trying to share these words. You know, I'm listening to myself right now and I'm trying to like keep my cool and just think positive, right? Because when you're going through stuff, it's really hard to think positive, but you know, you have no choice. You have to think positive and always look on the good side. I seen this video online with the late Betty White. You know, she was, 99 years old when she passed away? And she was an awesome, you know, lady. And that was one of her life advice that she got from her mom, was always look at the good side of the bad. She's like, there's always something positive to look at. And that's why her perspective, you know, she was a happy, jolly woman. You know, she was always making jokes and just overall like a good lady. So I wanted to share those with you for, you know, 2 cents Tuesday, because I know negativity, bad, all that yucky energy, you know, it could really bring you down. You know, a lot of people are going through a lot of things right now. You know, we experienced a lot of losses here in Muscogee. I just want to send prayers and condolences to those families out there and just help each other, be there for each other. Make someone laugh today. Speak life into someone. You know, it's very easy to get sidetracked and gossip and be mad and mean and all that stuff. But hey, why add to that? You know, we're all doing the best that we can. And just share some good words. Make someone laugh today. And that's just my good message to all of you. All right. Okay, it's 4 o'clock. Almost time to clock out here. Hope you all have a good day. Drive safe if you're out and about. And yeah, just love the rain while we have it. Stay tuned. We got the Country Hour coming up. Have a good one, yo.

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0: 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Good luck to all the applicants, and that concludes your employment and training opportunities here in the Four Nations of Muscogee's. Here are your cultural events for this week, June 30th, July 1st, July 2nd, Red Pheasant Competition Powwow, just south of North Battleford, Saskatchewan. Alexis Nakota Sioux Nation Powwow, July 3rd, 4th, and 5th. And that concludes your cultural events for this coming weekend. Safe travels if you're heading to these powwows. And like always, keep our ceremony sacred. No drugs, no alcohol, no fighting, just coming together for some much needed blessings and healing.
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1: 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Sir, have you been drinking tonight?
0: They will catch you and arrest you. 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

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Good luck to all the applicants, and that concludes your employment and training opportunities here in the Four Nations of Muscogees. Here are your cultural events for this week. June 30th, July 1st, July 2nd, Red Pheasant Competition Powwow just south of North Battleford, Saskatchewan. Alexis Nakota Sioux Nation Powwow, July 3rd, 4th, and 5th. And that concludes your cultural events for this coming weekend. Safe travels if you're heading to these powwows. And like always, keep our ceremony sacred. No drugs, no alcohol, no fighting. Just coming together for some much needed blessings and healing.

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